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18: The top stories this hour. As cooler weather arrives, more residents forced to leave their properties by the Stourbridge wildfires are returning home. 13 households that were partially damaged by the flames have been able to see what's left. 19 homes were totally destroyed. West Midlands Fire Service's Chief Fire Officer Simon Toohill says the whole community has been working hard to support those affected.
19: colleagues from Dudley Metropolitan Council opened up rest centres and they've been looking after the residents. It's been a true multi-agency effort and they will continue to be supporting the residents that have been so badly impacted over the coming days and indeed weeks.
18: Five teenage boys have been killed in a crash in County Kildare involving a car travelling the wrong way on a motorway. Ireland's police commissioner says some drivers are deliberately heading into oncoming traffic in an attempt to get likes on social media. Foreign nationals will be banned from claiming almost all UK benefits under a reform government. The party claims the ban, which would include EU nationals with settled status, would save £21 billion annually by the fifth year of such a scheme. Nearly 30 years on, a man's going on trial in the US accused of organising the fatal shooting of Tupac Shakur. 63-year-old Dwayne Keefe D. Davis has pleaded not guilty. The case was only reopened after he publicly discussed the shooting in interviews. Daryl Harper, who produced music for Tupac, will try to be in court every day.
20: If I have to leave, then I'll leave and come back. But I want to see what's going on with this. He didn't have, like I said, he didn't have to work with me. And I appreciate it for the rest of my life that he looked down and worked with a guy that didn't have any credentials, that didn't have any name.
18: Quote, Britain and Northern Ireland finished second in the medal table as Amy Hunt made European Championships history in Birmingham. She became the first athlete to win four golds at a single meeting. And Rangers will face Glasgow rivals Celtic in the Scottish League Cup quarter-finals after knocking out holders St Mirren with a 5-1 victory. From Sky News, I'm Daisy Steele.
21: Good morning, it's Monday and it's Gary Parker here at Nation Radio. Hope you had a great weekend. Keep it Nation. I've got Taylor Swift on the way after this from Bryan Adams.

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0: Thanks for choosing us. It's Gary Parker on Nation Radio's Early Breakfast on a Monday morning. And still to come, more of the best variety of hits after we've caught up with the latest stories at 5. 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

0: Keep on moving. It's 5 and it's Nation Radio, home of our themes weekends. Did you enjoy the Power Ballads weekend? Sounded great, didn't it? Some big hairbrush moments there. If there wasn't a hairbrush lying around to sing with, I'm sure there was something else you could have grabbed. And that could have been your stand-in microphone. Yes, I thought it might be the case. We'll be doing another themed weekend this weekend here at Nation. So keep listening for details on that. And if you caught the Nation Network chart show with Foxy, we were doing 3 incredible top tens yesterday from August 85, 96 and 2003. 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Nation
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0: Man I Need. It's Olivia Dean on Nation Radio. Angie's off, so Phil is standing in on breakfast next to Nation Radio. And all the top stories for Wales at 6 are on the way. 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
13: Top stories this hour. Remembering Welsh legend Bonnie Tyler this morning ahead of her funeral in Swansea.
14: She had a wonderful voice that encouraged people to listen to her and understand her words.
15: She never forgot her roots, a Welsh lass through and through, wasn't she?
16: Yeah, lovely woman, really lovely.
13: Fans packed out the streets of Mumbles on Saturday for the procession of her coffin to her home. Today they'll gather again outside Swansea Minster to celebrate the life of the singer who many called by her real name, Gaynor Hopkins. We've been speaking to Neathport Talbot's mayor and Bonnie's friend, Alan Lockyer.
17: Gaynor was just Gaynor. She walked in, she'd be the loudest singer in the room probably when she walked in, but not because she wanted to be the biggest person in the room, because she made you feel like you were the biggest person when you met her. She was fabulous.
13: The service starts around midday and a number of roads around Swansea will be closed this morning. We're finding out what it takes to battle wildfires with 14 still burning across South Wales.
18: I've got a helicopter and in the woods behind me, Gurkhas have been doing an amazing job digging trenches to allow us to secure a good anchor so that we can do tactical burns.
13: South Wales Fire and Rescue's Chief Officer Finn Monaghan speaking from a hillside in Blaenavon there. Overnight, crews began a control burn near to the A465 in the Dowlais area, which shut the road. It's a rain forecast this week. We'll take some pressure off firefighters. Campaigners are calling for tougher laws on illegal e-bikes and a clampdown on unsafe conversion kicks. David Powis, Gwent and South Wales Police have seized more than 250 in the last year. In October, a pedestrian suffered serious injuries after being struck by an e-bike travelling at around 25 miles an hour in Cardiff. The UK government says it's strengthened police powers and it's looking at possible changes. US actress Hayden Panettiere has died at the age of 36. She was best known for her roles in Heroes and the Scream movies. And another Pirates of the Caribbean film could be on the way. Producer Jerry Bruckheimer says he's working on a sixth installment.
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13: Feeling cooler across Wales today and for the rest of this week. Might see a few spots of rain, highs of 24. That's the latest. I'm Liam Arrowsmith. Nation
0: Radio. Good morning, it's Nation Radio. It's Phil in for Ange. We've got some great music coming up and a few surprises in store today too. Monday morning starts at breakfast

It's Mary, Mary and Shackles. It's Phil. It's Nation Radio at breakfast. Now, a special kind of show today, as we are paying our respects to the Welsh legend Bonnie Tyler. Her celebration of life happens at the Swansea Minster today at noon. And all weekend long, the Welsh public have been paying their respects to the legend with so many hits. And we're going to be featuring some of those hits, just a taster on the show this morning, alongside some people who felt they needed to be there to pay their respects to on Saturday lunchtime as that procession went past and ended up at her home, of course, her former home on Newton Road. So we'll be doing that on the show a little later. And of course, some great music to wake up to on a Monday morning, including this from James Blunt on Nation Radio at breakfast.

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5: The M4 is moving well. 49 to the Caldra, no delays to report for the Bryngelas tunnels. Approaches are on the move for the A470 to Coryton, 4119 to Miskin, moving for the 465 to Llandarcy at 43. No delays for on the Cynon Taf this Monday, moving for the Vale of Glamorgan, coping well for Cardiff, Meath, Port Talbot and Bridgend. And quiet so far for Swansea, with no delays for the city centre, moving well for Gowerton and Lecher. That's the latest. I'm Hannah Cox.
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It's Odyssey and native New Yorker. It's Phil. It's Nation at Breakfast. And it was on this day in 1965 that Sonny and Cher's single I Got You Babe was at number one on the chart. And also reigning at the top of the charts at this point in 1995, we'd already had the Battle of Britpop with Oasis and Blur, with Blur reigning supreme with Country House on this day too. It's Nation Radio, Monday morning. Good morning.

0: It's Dua Lipa and New Rules and Tom Grennan, All These Nights Before That. Got some great music playing all through today, including some Bonnie Tyler classics. As we pay our tributes, we salute Bonnie Tyler on Breakfast all the way through till 9 o'clock this morning. Making news in the papers today, Benidorm holidaymakers film crowds queuing for 90 minutes before sunbed surge. Are you a big fan of the sunbed? Do you love queuing for them, just grabbing the best one that you possibly can? It's a bit frightening, isn't it? And also making news today, Hall of Brits are worried about ordering coffee in another language. All of that making news today. It's Phil Hoyles. 07740 938500, if you'd dropped a line on WhatsApp this morning. Got the latest news on the roads coming up and music from Celine Dion too.
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14: The M4 moving well, 49 to the Caldera. There's no delays for the Bringglass tunnels. Approaches are on the move for the A470, for the 4119 down to Miskin, moving for the 465 to Llandarcy at 43. No delays for Neath for Gwytalfa to Bridgend. Quiet so far for Cardiff, Cybala, Leckwith and Llanedin interchanges, as well as Newport Road, all on the move. And it's moving for Swansea, for the city centre, Fabian Way and Oystermouth Road. No delays for Gowerton. I'm Hannah Cox.
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0: Good morning, it's Nation Radio. It's Monday the 17th of August. How are you finding you today? How's your weekend? Was it nice and busy? It was very warm, wasn't it? Should be cooling down somewhat today. Rain in the forecast throughout the week as well. We'll give you more details about that a little bit later. Something we're going to be doing on the show right the way through today until the golden hour at 9 o'clock is paying our nation respects, our Welsh salute to one of our legends, Bonnie Tyler, who passed in early July. It's been a very busy week as the celebration of her life has continued through Saturday, Sunday and today, of course, where it's going to be happening at the Minster in Swansea. The celebration of her life continues at noon today. And on the weekend, I caught up with some of her fans in Mumbles for the procession. Keith and Linda are with us at the moment. What brings you down here today?
1: Well, I think it's an honour for us to come down and give a bit of tribute, what she's done for Wales as well as a person, and like obviously the Swansea connection. So it's only fair that people come out and support, and it's good for her family as well, I do believe.
0: She has been huge for Swansea, hasn't she?
2: She certainly has.
1: She's been a big star for Wales. And I shouldn't say this, but I think she's done more for Wales than what Tom Jones have actually done for Wales. So that's my opinion, but it might not be other people's opinions.
0: Jane is with us at the moment. Where are you from, Jane?
3: I'm from Llandeilo.
0: So you've come quite a way today.
3: I have indeed, and walked from Singleton.
0: Oh, wow. So you got your steps up as well today.
3: Keen.
0: How long have you been here for?
3: Only for an hour so far, yeah.
0: Why? What pulled you here today?
3: Well, I'm a fan. I've always been a fan of Bonnie Tyler, and one of her songs means something particular to me as well. So, you know, it's If I Sing You a Love Song, and that's been with me for most of my life, really. So,
0: and that's what's important, isn't it? Some of her songs do kind of transition through someone's life.
3: Absolutely, and she was a Swansea girl, of course, and I'm from Swansea, even though I live in Llandeilo. So, yeah, I'm such an admirer of her for keeping her Welsh roots, for keeping her Swansea nest, and never forgetting us.
0: And that is the important thing, is that she has never forgotten. She's always, yes, she lives in Mumbles, but she shopped here as well.
3: Exactly, yeah, part of the community, from what I gather. So, yeah. It's such a pity, really, she cut her life so short, isn't it? So sad.
0: Jane, thanks for talking.
3: It's a pleasure.
0: Jasmine is with us at the moment, and you're from quite a way away.
4: Roxby to speak, yeah. So she's from Chesterfield in Derbyshire.
0: So have you come down especially for this today?
4: We have, yeah. So we've been away up in Anglesey, and then we've come down for the weekend. We're here for the procession today, and then going to the funeral on Monday in Swansea as well. Just wanted to celebrate Bonnie's life together.
0: And Jasmine is a huge fan of Bonnie as well.
4: She's a big fan, yeah. She's been a fan for several years now, and she just wanted to come. It feels like the right thing to do to celebrate the life.
0: Diane is with us. Hello, Diane.
5: Hello.
0: You've got a great spot here, haven't you?
5: Yes, we have, yes. We came here early, actually, to get this spot and to sit in the shade.
0: It's a perfect spot. How long have you been here for now?
5: About 3 hours.
0: Oh, wow.
5: Yes.
0: So it's also important that you're here today.
5: Yes, we saw Bonnie when she was 16 in the Melody Club in Gosynon when she was with the Dixies. And Bonnie's never forgotten where she's from either. That's what's so lovely about her.
0: Yeah.
5: That we have seen her in concert in our local park in Singleton many years ago, and she was fantastic.
0: She is amazing. She will be missed as well.
5: Oh, so sad. Very, very sad day. Yes.
0: Thanks for talking to us. We will never forget Bonnie Tyler. It's Nation Radio, Monday morning, and one of her classics plays next.

0: Drop Dead. Brighteens on your radio on a Monday morning. How are you this morning? It's Phil in for Ange. She's back on breakfast tomorrow from 6. Now, this Saturday afternoon at 5, you and some very well-known names are in charge of the playlist. We've all got special songs that are part of our lives, and we want you to not only share your favourites with us, but also tell us why you love them. Each week, we'll have some very famous faces doing exactly the same. This week, you can hear Rita Ora, Matt Goss and Kelly Jones from the Stereophonics sharing some of their favourite songs. 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So let's talk about music with Dr. Fox, Saturday afternoons at 5, right here on Nation Radio Wales, on FM, on DAB Digital Radio, on the Nation Player, and your smart speakers at home and at the workplace. 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
11: 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Yeah. 5 massive international match days, one unforgettable autumn. Cheer on the Wales women as they face USA and South Africa. 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
19: The top stories this hour. We're joining thousands of Bonnie Tyler fans in remembering a Welsh legend this morning ahead of her funeral in Swansea. The singer's coffin arrived back at her home in Mumbles on Saturday, where people lined the streets to say goodbye.
20: But she never forgot her roots or anything. She was very natural, you know, no airs and graces about her.
21: 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But yeah, it's just iconic and it will live on for a long, long time.
22: I've just grown up with Bonnie Tyler and her music and just had to come and say goodbye to her.
19: Today there'll be an invite-only celebration of life at Swansea Minster at midday, which will be screened outside and online. The cortege will then make its way back to her hometown of Skewen, where there'll be a private ceremony for family. We've been speaking to her friend, Neathport Talbot Mayor Alan Lockyer.
23: For all her international recognition and all her international stardom, she never ever lost that local touch. And that's what's probably most appealing to people she met across the world.
19: A reminder, there are road closures in place around St Mary's Square. Fire crews from as far away as London and Cumbria are in South Wales, helping tackle major wildfires. There are 14 burning in our region at the moment, and the military are among those involved in the response. Finn Monaghan is South Wales Fire and Rescue's chief officer.
24: What we are experiencing here is extreme weather. The conditions are just right for wildfire, sadly. And we're relying on assistance from elsewhere to help us bolster our activity.
19: Under fives in Barry are going to be offered free hepatitis A jabs as health officials continue to grapple with an outbreak there. 11 cases have been confirmed since last December. There are fresh calls for tougher action on illegal e-bikes as figures show South Wales, Gwent and Dyfed Powys Police seized more than 250 in the last year. The UK government says it's already boosted police powers and it's reviewing further changes. And there's a Welsh derby in the championship tonight. Cardiff host Wrexham.
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19: Feeling cooler across Wales today and for the rest of this week. Might see a few spots of rain, highs of 24. That's the latest. I'm Liam Arrowsmith.
0: 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Good morning, it's Nation Radio at breakfast. It's Phil, if Ange, she's back in the morning. We start this hour with I Love Your Smile. It's Shanice, good morning.

0: at breakfast, Duran Duran and Hungry Like a Wolf, and before it, Shanice and I Love Your Smile. More songs like that on Nation Radio with Mark Franklin and Chilled Nation. 2 hours of amazing songs showcasing the softer side of the 80s and 90s. You can catch Chilled Nation every Sunday night from 9. What's going
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0: So if you want to pay your respects to Bonnie Tyler today and you're anywhere near Swansea City Centre, don't forget, it's all happening at the Minster at noon today. You're being offered the chance to go down there and pay your respects. Also happening until the 22nd, we've got the Josie Boys at the Wales Millennium Centre. The Lord of the Dance, that's at the New Theatre Cardiff as well, between the 14th and the 19th. And if you too have got something happening very soon, then drop us a line and you can be featuring on Breakfast in the coming weeks. 07740 938500 is the number. As next to play on Nation Radio this morning, it's Teddy Swims, Mr. Know-It-All, on Nation at Breakfast.

0: It's Teddy Swims and Mr. Know-It-All on Nation Radio at breakfast. It's Phil in for Ange. She's back in the morning from 6 o'clock. Now, there's rain in the forecast. We haven't said that on Radio 4 for quite a few months, really. But it is in the forecast. How much are we going to get? Time will tell. And if that entire thought just fills you with dread. Make me a
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25: Good morning. The M4 is moving well. 49 to the Caldra. There's no delays for the Bryngelas tunnels. Approaches are on the move for the 4119 to Miskin, for the A470 to Coryton Interchange, and it's coping well for Neath for Talbot for Bridgend, coping well for the 465 to Llandarcy at 43. Quiet so far for Swansea. Oystermouth Road, Mumbles Road moving for the city centre. There's no delays for Gowerton or across Lucker Bridge. No delays either for Sketty Cross. So I'm Hannah Cox, and that's the latest.
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0: John Oates and Kiss on My List. Nation Radio at breakfast, Monday, the 17th of August. It's the day that we say our Welsh goodbye to Bonnie Tyler as her celebration of life continues at the Minster from noon today. We'll have the latest news on that in our news right across the morning on Nation Radio. But on Saturday morning, I had a chance to catch up with some fans in a home village of Mumbles. So Claire is with us at the moment at prime spot, prime location, Claire.
1: Yeah, definitely.
0: And you're from Swansea?
1: Swansea, yeah.
0: So what pulled you down here today?
1: Just to make sure that she has a nice send-off, you know, because she is part of Wales heritage, so...
0: Are you a massive fan of her as well?
1: I am. Definitely. 100%.
0: Favourite song?
1: Total Eclipse.
0: It's a classic, isn't it?
1: It is a classic.
0: And the thing is, the massive sign which has been up there saying, Bonnie, you're a total eclipse of our hearts as well, has been there since the day, and yeah. It's still there today.
1: Yeah, definitely. And the eclipse we had is named... definitely after Bonnie as well, so
0: yeah, it's amazing. And what about you?
2: Her music has been in my family for ever since I've been born, so I have grown up with her music.
0: And that's what's really important, isn't it? Is that music does transcend the generations.
2: Yes, it does. And hopefully she'll carry on through generations as well.
0: Absolutely. And what does it mean for you to be here today?
3: I'm a big fan of hers all my life, and I was upset when she died. All of her songs, Total Eclipse of the Heart and I Need a Hero.
0: Classic songs, aren't they?
3: When I was young, I got bullied a lot, so I used to that song, and I thought she was my hero when I was younger.
0: And it got you through that period?
3: Yes, it did.
0: Have you seen her live at all?
3: I wanted to, but I couldn't get a ticket. I want to see Bonnie Tyler get sent off, see Bonnie Tyler going through Mumbles, because I was living in Mumbles for 5 years, and I almost met her, but I didn't realise who it was.
0: Carried with us at the moment. Perfect name for Wales.
4: Thank you.
0: Perfect name. So, and again, we've spoken to so many people down here. Great location for you. How long have you been here for?
4: About an hour. We've come all the way from Caerphilly.
0: Oh, wow.
4: So we got the train about 10 o'clock this morning, was it?
0: And what made you want to come here today?
4: Just to pay our respects for Bonnie. It's just somewhere where everybody feels like they kind of... Oh, I don't know how to explain it. It's like the feeling of everyone here, you know?
0: It's a mutual bond, isn't it? You have not met anybody before, maybe here, but you've got that mutual bond that connects you straight away.
4: Yeah, definitely.
0: What's your favourite?
4: Probably Love Song. It was my... Well, I have a cassette. It was my first ever cassette. And my favourite one too. It's all of her, like, greatest hits.
0: Yeah.
4: It was before Total Eclipse came out, so it's got, like, the proper original.
0: Yeah.
4: I love to play that one.
0: Great piece of music. And what about you? What's it mean to you to be here today?
5: As I say, just nice to say farewell and thank you for the music, because over the years I've enjoyed the music. Lost in France was one of my favourites growing up.
0: Yeah.
5: Being in France when it was being played was something else. But, just to pay my respects.
0: It's lovely to see you both. Thank you.
5: Okay.
4: Thank you.
5: Bye.
0: Thank you very much. Thank you very much. Music is such a massive anchor, isn't it? It's Nation Radio. It's breakfast. Saluting Bonnie Tyler. What song can we play about this? It's Lost in France.

0: It's one of the classics, isn't it? Nation Radio plays Bonnie Tyler and Lost in France. More from Bonnie Tyler a little later.
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0: So as it's August and mid-August at that, inching forever closer to autumn, we thought we'd run with some facts regarding August today. August was named in honour of Augustus, the first Roman emperor. Never knew. August brings one of the year's best meteor showers. I knew that one. The August bank holiday depends on where you live. The summer bank holiday doesn't fall on the same date throughout the UK, apparently. And August is the prime blackberry season too. Just watch out for the worms inside them. They're a bit of a nightmare.
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22: Good morning. The M4 is moving well. 49 to the Coldra. There's no delays for the Bryngelas tunnels. Approaches are on the move for the 4119 to Miskin, for the A470 to Coryton interchange, and it's coping well for Neath for Talbot for Bridgend, coping well for the 465 to Llandarcy at 43. Quiet so far for Swansea. Oystermouth Road, Mumbles Road moving for the city centre. There's no delays for Gowerton or across Lochaber Bridge. No delays either for Sketty Cross. So I'm Hannah Cox. And that's the latest.
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0: It's Nation Radio Monday morning. It's breakfast. It's Phil in for Ange. She's back tomorrow morning from 6. That is the Buggles. And video killed the radio star. After 9 o'clock this morning, we've got your golden hour. I'm in that kind of mood. We'll do some clues very soon. What? We always do that? We always do that. I'll give you some clues anyway. Music coming up on the show for you very soon from Taylor Swift. Before that, all the way through the show today, Nation salutes Bonnie Tyler. We're having a celebration of her life in the Minster in Swansea from noon today. All weekend, we've been celebrating the life of Bonnie Tyler with a retro weekend at Oysmouth Castle yesterday. And on Saturday, there was the procession from Underhill Park to her home on Newton Road. I caught up with some great people on Saturday. Marie is with us at the moment. It's getting very busy on Oysmouth Square now, isn't it?
1: Very busy, very hot, actually.
0: It is very hot. And how long have you been here for?
1: I've been here since 1:45 to get a good spot.
0: And you've got a prime position here.
1: I have, yeah. She'll be coming down Newton Road 3:15. And, yeah, I feel rather emotional. Obviously, being Welsh myself, proper Cymro.
0: Yeah.
1: And I feel blessed that I can pay my respects to Bonnie today as she comes through.
0: She's done so much here, hasn't she?
1: She has done so much. And she's just a Welsh icon and a beautiful woman. Mm. Everyone loves Bonnie Tyler, and we'll never forget her.
0: And what is lovely is that people here are chatting to complete strangers, much like you and me at the moment.
1: Myself, yes.
0: Right, and it's the common bond, isn't it?
1: It is. I've met these lovely ladies. I've come down on my own today. And yeah, we just had chats about Bonnie and her life and her music. It's been lovely.
0: What does her music mean to you?
1: I listened to the music. I was on the news this morning, actually, and Total Eclipse of the Heart got me in the feels, started off a few tears, so I brought some tissues with me.
0: Do you know, I mean, she had so many hits, but everybody mumbles, always talks about Total Eclipse. Yeah. That's the one, isn't it?
1: That's the one, and obviously had Heartbreak and, you know, many more, and Hero. Yeah. But yeah, there's a sign down further
0: Absolutely.
1: Down the street.
0: Yeah.
1: Somebody from the community's put that up. But yeah, we shall be singing that all weekend.
0: Fantastic. Thank you for talking to us, Marie.
1: No problem.
0: Some lovely, lovely people. Nation salutes Bonnie Tyler. Let's get this on for you next. Holding Out for a Hero at breakfast on a Monday morning. Good morning.

0: I knew it.
1: It's Taylor Swift. I knew it. I knew you. It's breakfast on Nation Radio on a Monday morning. We'll have more from Bonnie Tyler on the show in the next hour as we pay our respects to the music legend whose celebration of life concludes today in the Minster in Swansea. Let's get your latest news across the nation next.
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16: She never forgot her roots, a Welsh lass through and through, wasn't she?
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14: Fans packed out streets in Mumbles on Saturday as her coffin was brought home. Today, her funeral takes place at Swansea Minster. Our reporter Tom Priest will be there.
18: Yeah, the funeral service for Bonnie begins at midday at Swansea Minster, but attendance is limited to family, friends and invited guests. Fans can watch the service live on a big screen in St David's Square or join the official online stream. The service is set to last around an hour. Afterwards, Bonnie's cortege will pass through her hometown of Skewen before a private family farewell. Bonnie's friend and Neath Puttalbert mayor, Alan Lockyer, is paying tribute.
19: She'd be the loudest thing in the room, probably, when she walked in, but not because she wanted to be the biggest person in the room, because she made you feel like you were the biggest person when you met her. She was fabulous.
18: The council's urging everyone to follow instructions to help create a respectful and fitting tribute to one of Wales's most loved performers.
14: Now, fire crews from as far away as London, Manchester and Cumbria are involved in efforts to tackle wildfires in Wales. The military are also part of the operation. South Wales Fire and Rescue's Chief Fire Officer Finn Monaghan says the consequences are devastating.
20: We've lost thousands of hectares. It's risk to life, it's risk to property. We lost 6 properties last week in a grass fire here in Wales.
14: Free hepatitis A jabs are going to be given to children under the age of 5 in Barry this week. 11 cases have been confirmed amid reported an outbreak there. Campaigners are calling for tougher laws on illegal e-bikes and a clampdown on unsafe conversion kits. 259 have been seized by Dyfed Powys, Gwent and South Wales police in the last year. The UK government says it's strengthened police powers. And there's a Welsh derby in the championship tonight. Cardiff host Wrexham.
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14: Feeling cooler across Wales today and for the rest of this week. Might see a few spots of rain, highs of 24. That's the latest. I'm Liam Arrowsmith. Nation
0: Radio. Good morning, it's Nation Radio. It's Monday, the 17th of August. How are we finding you on this Monday? Music coming up on the show then from Alex Warren after Jennifer Lopez.

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2: 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Our colors will fade.

0: Good morning, it's Nation Radio at breakfast. It's Phil in for Ange. She's back tomorrow all through the day. We're paying our respects and saluting Bonnie Tyler. Her celebration of life happens in Swansea Minster from noon today. It's been a weekend of celebrating her life with the procession, of course, on Saturday, going from Underhill Park right through to her home in Mumbles. And then yesterday, the retro weekend in Oystermouth Castle. On Saturday, I caught up with some locals.
1: Hello, Sue.
2: Hi there.
1: How important was it for you to be here today?
2: Oh, it was a must. She's, you know, she's our Welsh Queen, isn't she?
1: And that's a lovely thing to say, actually. We haven't heard that before. That's a lovely thing to say.
2: Yeah. Yes, it is. And she was.
1: And how long have you been a fan of hers for?
2: Oh, many years. She used to come into a restaurant that I worked in with her husband, Bobby, and served her many a time and had many a chat with her. Lovely lady.
1: She had no airs or graces, did she?
2: Definitely down to earth. Yeah. Very down to earth.
1: And the lovely thing is that she lived in Mumbles for many years, yes, but she supported Mumbles as well.
2: She did, yes. Yeah. She had some charities, I know that. And, she was loved down here. Well known and loved, and that's it. Nice lady.
1: What about music? What's your favourite track from her?
2: Oh, Total Eclipse of the Heart. Yeah. It's got to be, isn't it?
1: Yeah. I mean, everybody here is mentioning iconic. That song. It's iconic, yeah.
2: It's iconic, that one is, yeah. And Hold It Out for a Hero, and loved them.
1: Great songs, great voice.
2: They're going to come back. Yeah. They're going to come back more now than ever.
1: Lovely to talk to you.
0: Do you know, if I had a penny for every person who said Total Eclipse on the weekend. Such a great song. Only one song it can play at the moment, really. This is Nation Radio, Bonnie Tyler, Total Eclipse.

What a tune. Bonnie Tyler, Total Eclipse of the Heart on Nation Radio at breakfast. And we have more from what was happening on Saturday in Mumbles on the show a little bit later. Right, music coming up.

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22: Good morning. Moving for the M449 to Cardiff Gate. It is busy eastbound for the M4 into the Bryngelas Tunnels before Malpas Road. And approaches are busy for the A470 to Coryton at 32, as well as the 465 to Llandarcy at Junction 43. On the move for Neath for Portalbert to Ambridge End, it is also coping well for Swansea with no accidents to report at the moment. City Centre moving for Fabian Way and Oystermouth Road. And the usual delays for Gowerton, coping well, no delays across Lochaber Bridge. I'm Hannah Cox.
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0: Blondie, it's Heart of Glass, it's Nation Radio, it's Breakfast on a Monday. Fill in for Ange, she's back tomorrow at 6 o'clock. Now, we've spent a lot of today's show taking our hats off to Bonnie Tyler. It's a massive weekend for Wales as we pay our final respects to her. The procession, of course, on Saturday, the retro weekend at Oysmouth Castle yesterday, and the celebration of life happening in the Minster in Swansea today. And I caught up with some of the people who are gathering to say to pass on their respects and say goodbye on Saturday in Mumbles Oysmouth Square. I'm in the ferry shop, which is in Oysmouth at the moment, and Val is with us. This is a big day for you, isn't it?
1: I think it's a big day for everybody, for Mumbles, Swansea, for Wales, for the UK. I think she was a fantastic artist.
0: And her music goes right back for you.
1: It does, because I can remember when, more or less, when she started, and her husband, because I'm of that era, unfortunately.
0: You'd never say it.
1: Oh, yes. Well, I'm 80. So I do.
0: A star of that calibre, having lived on our neck of the woods for so long, is hugely important.
1: It is important. And she's always given her all for Wales, for Mumbles. She's always advertised Mumbles. Yeah. And I remember she was on the Graham Norton show about a year ago, and there were American people on the stage with Graham, and he said, and now Bonnie Tyler was last, and she lived in, where do you say you come from? Mumbles. And that was lovely, because... Yeah. And he said, Mumbles, she said, the Gower, Swansea. And she was really advertising us then. And then she said, if you ever want to come down this neck of the woods, you can be our guest in our home in Mumbles. And how many people would say that?
0: Yeah.
1: Well, which I thought was lovely.
0: She had no airs or graces at all, did she?
1: That's why I think everybody liked her.
0: Yeah.
1: Because she was who she was.
0: And you're going to be outside paying her respects a little later as well.
1: I am now. Yes, I am. Yes, I think she deserves that. I hope they do a monument to her. I really do.
0: It'd be the right thing to do, wouldn't it?
1: In Mumbles.
0: That's lovely, Val. Thank you so much. Thank you.
2: Met some lovely people down there on Saturday. And let's play this song for you next. Masses of people think it's actually an original from Tina Turner. It's not. It was originally a song for Bonnie Tyler. It's the best on Nation.

0: It's Kings of Leon and You Somebody. It's breakfast on Nation Radio. Angela is back tomorrow morning from 6. And talking about being back, Summer of Tickets is back, bringing you lots of exciting things to do and places to see across Wales all summer long. 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
6: Good morning. The M4 is moving 49 to the Caldra. No delays for the motorway, but it is slow approaching the A470 down to Coryton Interchange at Junction 32. And Cardiff seeing long delays for Eastern Avenue, the A48. It is partially blocked westbound to a broken down vehicle from Pentwyn to Llanedin Interchange. From Gabalba Interchange to the Llandaff Lights, it's slow for Western Avenue for Cardiff. It is moving though for Leith for Portalbert and Bridgend. Moving for Swansea, no delays for Oystermouth Road. I'm Hannah Cox.
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great tune, isn't it? Breakfast on a Monday, fill in for Ange. She's back tomorrow. All Saints, Never Ever. Got your golden hour after 9 o'clock this morning. It's a bit of a corker. Full details on that coming up shortly.

0: great tunes all of the time. It's Nation Radio at Breakfast. It's Lewis Capaldi and Stay Love on the show today. After nine, it's going to be the golden hour. Today, coming from the year that Bob Marley charted with Iron Lion Zion. And the hits don't stop there. Coming up after nine, Shakespeare's Sister, I Don't Care. And Crowded House, It's Only Natural, on today's golden hour.
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14: The top stories this hour. Wales is preparing to say a final farewell to music legend Bonnie Tyler ahead of her funeral in Swansea. Thousands of fans are expected to pack streets later to pay their final respects. Our reporter Tom Priest will be there for us.
15: Yeah, the funeral service for Bonnie will begin at midday at Swansea Minster, but the church itself will only be open to family, friends and invited guests. For fans wishing to join in, the service will be shown live on a big screen in nearby St David's Square, and a stream will be available online. The service is expected to last around an hour. Afterwards, Bonnie's cortege will travel through her hometown of Skewin before a private family committal. Neath Patalbert Mayor and Bonnie's friend Alan Lockyer tells us she'll never be forgotten.
16: Certainly never forgot her roots. She knew, you know, Auntie so-and-so, Lieber so-and-so in Skewin, as if, and she would talk to them exactly the same. She may have been dressed differently. Her hair may have been a bit more coiffured, or whatever you want to call it, but Bonnie was still Bonnie Gaynor, was still Gaynor.
15: The council's asking anyone attending to follow instructions to help ensure a fitting tribute to one of Wales's most cherished performers.
14: Fire crews from as far away as London and Cumbria are in South Wales helping tackle major wildfires. There are 14 burning in the region at the moment. Finn Monaghan is the chief fire officer.
17: What we are experiencing here is extreme weather. The conditions are just right for wildfire, and we're relying on assistance from elsewhere to help us bolster our activity.
14: Under fives in Barry are going to be offered free hepatitis A jabs this week as health officials grapple with an outbreak there. 11 cases have been confirmed since last December. There are fresh calls for tougher action on illegal e-bikes as figures show South Wales, Gwent and Dyfed Powys police seized more than 250 in the last year alone. The UK government says it's already boosted police powers. And there's a Welsh derby in the championship tonight. Cardiff host Wrexham.
11: 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Weather.
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14: Feeling cooler across Wales today and for the rest of this week. Might see a few spots of rain, highs of 24. That's the latest. I'm Liam Arrow-Smith.
0: Good morning, it's your golden hour. It's fell through till 10 o'clock today, and we've got some great hits on the way too, including Shakespeare's Sister, and this as song number one. It's from The Cure. Good morning.

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It's Shakespeare's Sister, I Don't Care. And before that, in your golden hour from Monday morning, The Cure and Friday, I'm in Love. Which year are we back in today? 07740 938 500 is your number. The Big Breakfast, presented by Chris Evans and Gabby Roslin, launched on Channel 4 in this year. And also, Party Politics became the tallest horse to win the Grand National. But which year was it? It's the year the Crowded House had a big hit with this. It's Only Natural on Nation.

0: If you know what year it could be, all you have to do to interact with Nation Radio today is drop us a WhatsApp. So easy to do that. The number you need is 07740938500. You can also get in touch on the Facebook page today too. We're coming from the year that Miley Cyrus and Selena Gomez were both born, and the Mercury Prize, the music prize, was first awarded in this year too. And this lady became the first and so far only female speaker of the House of Commons, Betty Boothroyd.
1: Order! I've just made it clear that the Leader of the Opposition is not giving way, and yet, since I made it clear, he has been on his feet three times, trying to intervene and to disrupt. Order!
0: You tell him. 07740938500 is the number. Drops a line. Let's find out if you're right on the show today.
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It's one of my favourite Michael Jackson songs, loving that tune. It's Remember the Time and Annie Lennox and Walking on Broken Glass. It's your golden hour, so drop me a line. Let's find out if you're going to be right on the show today. Which year are all of these songs from? Sunday nights on BBC One in this year. We're all about the clothes show. I bet you can almost hear that music already. Keeping Up Appearances and Birds of a Feather was also on the Beeb. And also on ITV, we're watching the Ruth Rendell mysteries, London's Burning and Spitting Image. Great shows from 1 year. Which year is it? Another hit from the year then, Vanessa Paradis and Be My Baby on the Golden Hour on Nation Radio. Good morning.

0: So we have a whole hour of hits and headlines from 1 year on the Golden Hour. All you have to do is guess which one it is on Nation Radio every weekday, KWS, and please don't go. So in the news in this year, a large fire broke out in Windsor Castle.
1: Part of the centuries-old Windsor Castle, one of the Queen's residences, has been consumed by fire for much of the day. 150 firemen have been battling the blaze, which has caused millions of pounds worth of damage.
0: It destroyed 115 rooms, including 9 staterooms. 225 firefighters from 7 counties battled the flames and eventually got it all under control in this year. But which year did it happen? Music still to play on the show from Stereo MCs. Connected is on the way next.
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0: So who's right today? Well, coming through, we've got Des saying, is the year 1992, Phil? We've got Ray. Hi, Phil. It's the Golden Hour. It's 1992 for today. Colin, I think, mush, it's 1992. Cheers, fella. Peace is 1992. We've got Sandy saying, good morning, Phil. I think the year is 1992. Hi, Phil. The year is 1992. Regards from Derek. And also, we've got Alan saying, morning, Phil. And a Merry Christmas to you, too. Really? It's 1992. Cheers for that. Loads of great people coming through today, with the Golden Hour being 1992. Got you two, and even better than the real thing, the last team to play on the Golden Hour this morning. Good morning.

0: So today then, with a hit from 1992, it's U2 and Even Better Than The Real Thing. That is it for the show today. Stand by, Mark is on the way on Nation Radio next. Angela J is back on Breakfast tomorrow morning from 6. I'll catch you next week. Have a brilliant rest of your Monday. The rain is coming in. Stay dry. Your latest news is coming up next.
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12: The top stories this hour. Bonnie Tyler fans from all over the country are gathering in Swansea to say their final goodbyes to a Welsh legend.
13: I don't think anybody will ever forget her. She's an international singing legend.
14: Brought up with her, and I knew her, and we used to go to the casino after working in the leisure centre in the night, and she'd be up there.
12: Total Eclipse of the Heart and Holding Out for a Hero singer died last month at the age of 75. Our reporter Tom Priest is in Swansea for us.
15: Yeah, the funeral service for Bonnie begins at midday at Swansea Minster, but attendance is limited to family, friends and invited guests. Now, fans can watch the service live on a big screen in St David's Square or join the official online stream. The service is set to last around an hour. Afterwards, Bonnie's cortege will pass through her hometown of Skewen before a private family farewell. Bonnie's friend and Neath Puttalbert mayor, Alan Lockyer, is paying tribute.
16: She'd be the loudest thing in the room probably when she walked in, but not because she wanted to be the biggest person in the room, because she made you feel like you were the biggest person when you met her. She was fabulous.
15: The council's urging everyone to follow instructions to help create a respectful and fitting tribute to one of Wales's most loved performers.
12: Now, fire crews from as far away as London, Manchester and Cumbria are involved in efforts to tackle wildfires here in Wales. The military are also part of the operation. South Wales Fire and Rescue's Chief Fire Officer Finn Monaghan says the consequences are devastating.
17: We've lost thousands of hectares. It's risk to life, it's risk to property. We lost 6 properties last week in a grass fire here in Wales.
12: Free hepatitis A jabs are going to be given to children under the age of 5 in Barry this week. 11 cases have been confirmed there this year. Campaigners are calling for tougher laws on illegal e-bikes. 259 have been seized by Dyfed Powys, Gwent and South Wales Police in the last year. The UK government says it's strengthened police powers. And there's a Welsh derby in the Championship tonight. Cardiff hosts Wrexham.
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12: Feeling cooler across Wales today and for the rest of this week. Might see a few spots of rain, highs of 24. That's the latest. I'm Liam Arrowsmith. Yeah.
18: Hello, good morning. Just gone 10. This is Mark Franklin. You're with Nation Radio Wales playing Nelly Furtado and Maneater.

Did you have a good weekend? I hope you did. And you're ready to tackle another week, a much cooler week here in Wales this week. In fact, tomorrow, we're even expecting some rain. I've never looked forward to it so much in my life. It's Nation Radio Wales with Homewrecker from Sombre.

0: playing this for Sophie in Carmarthen, who says it will remind her of Saturday night. Weekend was brilliant, she says. Work this morning is less so. There's Shalimar on Nation Radio Wales. Make me a
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Welcome to Nation Radio Wales. Great to have you with us this Monday morning. I'm Mark Franklin. Hello, Sarah in Bridgend. She says, my Monday morning coffee is doing all the heavy lifting so far. James in Cardiff. I'm physically at work, but mentally, I'm still stuck in Saturday. I hear you. And Emily in Swansea's dropped me a WhatsApp as well. She says, I'm pretending to work whilst listening to Nation Radio. Could you play The Weeknd and Take My Breath? Sure.

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6: The top stories this hour. Fans of legendary Welsh singer Bonnie Tyler are lining streets in Swansea to say their final goodbyes. Her coffin will pass through the town and a celebration of life will be screened in nearby St David's Square from midday. Our reporter Tom Priest is there for us.
7: Yeah, I'm here at Swansea Minster, where crowds have started lining the streets on the road where Bonnie's funeral cortege will be travelling down at around midday. Now, there's plenty of tributes here, but what's been striking is the mix of mourning and celebration. Bottles of Jack Daniels, Bonnie's favourite tipple, Welsh flags and floral arrangements line the road outside the Minster. We've been speaking to these fans, paying their respects.
8: Just a wonderful person. So down to earth and natural. Just a lovely, lovely person.
9: Her voice is just so characteristic. There isn't another voice in the history of music like her voice.
10: Such a legend for Swansea as well. Such an incredible woman she is.
7: And with not long to go now until the service gets underway, the council are urging us all to be respectful and follow their advice.
6: Thanks, Tom. Elsewhere, fire crews from as far away as London and Cumbria are in South Wales helping tackle major wildfires. There are 14 burning in our region at the moment, and the military are among those involved in the response. Emergency services are hoping thunderstorms and rain can help bring them under control. Finn Monaghan is South Wales Fire and Rescue's chief officer.
11: What we are experiencing here is extreme weather. The conditions are just right for wildfire, sadly. And we're relying on assistance from elsewhere to help us bolster our activity.
6: Under fives in Barry are going to be offered free hepatitis A jabs as health officials grapple with an outbreak there. 11 cases have been confirmed since last December. There are fresh calls for tougher action on illegal e-bikes as figures show South Wales, Gwent and Dyfed Powys Police seized more than 250 in the last year. The UK government says it's already boosted police powers. And there's a Welsh derby in the championship tonight. Cardiff host Wrexham.
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6: Feeling cooler across Wales today and for the rest of this week. Might see a few spots of rain, highs of 24. That's the latest. I'm Liam Arrowsmith.
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13: Hello, good morning, just after 11. I'm Mark Franklin. As promised a few minutes ago, here's an early 90s one-hit wonder. They might be giants, birdhousing your soul.

You are listening to Nation Radio Wales. Got a message here from Tom in Pontypridd. He says, weekend was too short. Can we please have a rerun? Well, I can't sort that out for you, but I can sort out the song you've asked me to play. This is Alex Warren and Fever Dream.

0: 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It's Good Life.
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It was Madonna's birthday yesterday, 68 years old, Like a Prayer, sounding great on Nation Radio Wales. Hello, George in Cwmbran. He says, I'm currently deciding what to have for my lunch. It's a choice between a bacon sandwich or a Cornish pasty. I go for the pasty. That sounds like a winner. Here's Teddy Swims.

0: between midday and one this lunchtime here on Nation Radio Wales, an hour of 80s tunes as we do another Nation 80s takeover. 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

0: If you've not heard this song before, it's called White Noise and it's by Holly Humberstone. It's Nation Radio Wales. Nearly midday, news headlines coming next, and then an hour of 80s as we do the Nation 80s takeover. And we're going to start today by playing the song request by Harry in Porthcawl.
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13: It's 12 o'clock. I'm Tom Rees outside Swansea Minster, where thousands of fans are gathered to say a final goodbye to Welsh legend Bonnie Tyler.
14: Just a wonderful person. So down to earth and natural.
15: Her voice is just so characteristic. There isn't another voice in the history of music like her voice.
16: Such a legend for Swansea as well.
13: The total eclipse of the heart singer left you with just an amazing voice and an extraordinary ambition. Today, she returns as one of Wales's most decorated icons, a chart-topping artist with a Grammy nomination and an MBE. Now, I can see plenty of tributes here. Bottles of Jack Daniels, Bonnie's favourite drink, Welsh flags and hundreds of flowers. We've also spoken to fans who've come from as far away as Australia to pay their respects, each with their own story.
17: She's never forgotten her heritage. She's got an amazing voice.
18: People just want to remember and show their respects, and it's really, really, really moving. It's a big day for Swansea as we remember the Queen of Mumbles.
13: From the Minster, Bonnie will return to her hometown of Skewen, passing the casinos and clubs she sang in when she started out. There'll then be a private ceremony for family. Over to Liam now with the rest of the day's news.
19: Thanks, Tom. Elsewhere, fire crews from as far away as London, Manchester and Cumbria are now involved in efforts to tackle wildfires in Wales. The military are also part of the operation. It's hoped a spell of rain may relieve some of the pressure on firefighters. Meanwhile, three teenagers have been arrested on suspicion of arson following a fire at a train station in the Rhondda Valley. Emergency crews were called out to Treherbert on Saturday. Free hepatitis A jabs are going to be given to children under the age of five in Barry this week. 11 cases have been confirmed there this year in what's been described as an outbreak. And Nigella Lawson's been pictured in the Bake Off tent for the first time. The 66-year-old TV chef has replaced Dame Prue Leaf as a judge after she announced she was stepping down in January. The next series of the Channel 4 show airs next month.
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19: Might see some sunshine developing this afternoon with some light winds around for the rest of the day. Highs of 25. That's the latest. I'm Liam Arrowsmith.
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21: Afternoon, this is Mark Franklin. Hello, Harry in Portcawl. He says, whilst I'm happy, it's cooler now. That doesn't mean I don't want the summery vibes to continue. Can you get on Katrina and the Waves, please?

Playing that for Paul in Aberystwyth, who wanted to hear Mr. Mister and Kiri on the Nation 80s Takeover from Nation Radio Wales. A very good afternoon. Thank you for having us on. Ella in Swansea said, I was part of the huge crowd who gathered in the Mumbles on Saturday to pay my respects to Bonnie Tyler. Yeah, saw quite a lot of footage of that over the weekend. It actually looked quite lovely. And of course, her funeral is today. Ella says, can you please play Holding Out for a Hero? Not a

0: Hello, Henry in Newport. Thank you for having Nation Radio Wales on. Just played that for you, as you wanted to hear And the Beat Goes On by The Whispers. It's the Nation 80s Takeover until 1. Hello, I'm Mark Franklin. Next, we say hello to Molly in Barry. I'll play The Police for you in just a few minutes.
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for Grayson Abergavenny, Bananarama's I Want You Back on the Nation 80s Takeover from Nation Radio Wales. Next, we say hello to Ed in Bridgend, who wants ELO.

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1: 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Thank you for your WhatsApp. Much appreciated. I'm Mark Franklin. Hope you're having a really good Monday. Up next, the Hannah in Swansea. Of course I can play your Whitney Houston song. 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

0: There will be another Nation 80s Takeover tomorrow lunchtime between 12 and 1 here at Nation Radio Wales. Hope you enjoyed today. Some fine 80s tunes in there. I'm Mark Franklin. Enjoy the rest of your day. News for One coming next, and then Tony Shepherd is here. Tunes on the way from Kylie and Beyonce.
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14: The top stories this hour. Thousands of Bonnie Tyler fans are lining the streets in Swansea as the Welsh legend's funeral's taking place this afternoon. The total eclipse of the heart singer died in July at the age of 75. Friend and fellow local musician Mal Pope is there.
15: Yeah, it's a really emotional day. It's great to see so many people here already, you know, after a Saturday in the procession through Mumbles, which I think took everybody's breath away. And it's just, people just want to remember and show their respects, and it's really, really, really moving. It's a big day for Swansea as we remember the Queen of Mumbles.
14: While people are watching the funeral on a screen nearby too, these fans are in St David's Square.
16: Just a wonderful person. So down to earth and natural. Just a lovely, lovely person.
17: Her voice is just so characteristic. There isn't another voice in the history of music like her voice.
18: Such a legend for Swansea as well. Such an incredible woman she is.
14: In other news, people evacuated because of a huge wildfire in Llandovery have been able to return home. Mid and West Wales Fire and Rescue Service says it's still a major incident and they're using a helicopter as part of their operation. It comes as crews from Manchester, Cumbria and London are called in to help with the situation across Wales. Here's Chief Fire Officer Finn Monaghan.
19: What we are experiencing here is extreme weather. The conditions are just right for wildfire, sadly, and we're relying on assistance from elsewhere to help us bolster our activity.
14: Elsewhere, three teenagers have been arrested on suspicion of arson following a fire at a train station in the Rhondda Valley. Emergency crews were called to Trevor's on Saturday. Under fives in Barry are going to be offered free hepatitis A jabs as health officials grapple with an outbreak there. 11 cases have been confirmed since last December. And in football, there's a Welsh derby in the Championship tonight. Cardiff host Wrexham. Kickoff is at 8 o'clock.
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14: Hazy spells of sunshine in Wales today. Some rain overnight, feeling warm with highs of 23 degrees Celsius. That's the latest. I'm Amber Roderick. 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
20: Radio. Good afternoon. Hope you've had a great start to your Monday. Tony Shepherd here with you with the essential tunes to get you through your afternoon. It's the best variety of hits with Kylie soon after Beyonce. Nation.

0: with an entirely different meaning when that was out. I mean, Zoom wasn't even a thing. The internet wasn't even a thing. Aretha Franklin, Who's Zooming Who, kind of meant who's checking out who. This is Nation Radio. I'm Tony Shepherd here with you. Make me a winner. 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
1: Oh, my God. Are you serious? Oh, my God. You just saved my life. I've got another half and three grown-up kids, and we're just about to move in together. After 19 years, they'll be able to move. Absolutely able to move, yeah.
0: But we're not stopping there. 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

0: the record-breaking Olivia Dean. That's Man I Need on Nation Radio. 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And then we've got 30 minutes of 90s classics. Monday to Friday from 2 is all about the 90s here on Nation as we team up with our great colleagues on Nation 90s. 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
12: The top stories this hour. Legendary Welsh singer Bonnie Tyler has been described as one of a kind at her funeral, where thousands of fans gathered to say a final goodbye. The celebration of life started with a eulogy written by her family and was screened in St David's Square. Our reporter Tom Priest is there for us.
13: Applause broke out as Bonnie Tyler's old white coffin was taken into Swansea Minster. It was carried by members of her family and had flowers arranged as a musical symbol on top. Plenty of emotion here today. Fans watching a screen nearby sang along to Welsh hymn Calon Lan. Talent scout Roger Bell, who first discovered Bonnie, read a moving tribute.
14: She was a beautiful person inside and out, with her big blue eyes smiling at you. She was full of life with a big smile and a great sense of humour.
13: Bonnie's now returning to her hometown of Skewen, where she'll be laid to rest. A career that took her from South Wales to stages around the world today, coming full circle.
12: In other news, people evacuated because of the huge wildfire in Llandovery have been able to return home. Mid and West Wales Fire and Rescue say it's still a major incident and they're using a helicopter as part of their operation. It comes as crews from Manchester, Cumbria and London have been called in to help with the situation across Wales. Meanwhile, three teenagers have been arrested on suspicion of arson following a fire at a train station in the Rhondda Valley. Emergency crews were called out to Treherbert on Saturday. Elsewhere, environmental groups claim the recent extreme hot weather should act as a warning against taking more fossil fuels from North Sea oil fields. The decision on whether to allow more drilling is a step closer. Public consultations on two oil and gas developments have now ended. And in sport, there's an All-Welsh Championship clash tonight as Cardiff and Wrexham go head-to-head. Kick-off is at 8 at the Principality Stadium.
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12: Hazy spells of sunshine in Wales today. Some rain overnight, feeling warm with highs of 23 degrees Celsius. That's the latest. I'm Amber Roderick.
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0: Let's do this then. Your Monday afternoon 90s are on here on Nation Radio. Tony Shepherd here with you with a Supergrass classic from back in the day in just a bit. First,

0: Natalie Imbruglia and Torn on Nations Back to the 90s played Beth in Neighbours back in the day, and although Neighbours is no more, the studios they were filmed in live on. They've been repurposed and purchased by a new owner, and they're going to be used for feature films and series over in Melbourne and Australia. So it kind of lives on. Iconic shows like Prisoner, Cell Block H were filmed there as well. Right, George Michael continues our 90s classics real soon on Nations Back to the 90s.
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0: 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This is Nation Radio. I'm Tony Shepherd here. Thanks so much for having us on. 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
14: The top story is how the life of Bonnie Tyler is being celebrated today. 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
17: Maybe not, as they would have all been laughing too much. She loved her house in Mumbles and spent as much time as she could there between her many shows.
14: Talent scout Roger Bell there, who first discovered Bonnie reading a moving tribute at Swansea Minster. These fans who've gathered to watch on a screen in St David's Square tell us what she means to them.
18: 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I started listening to her in 1983, and Total Eclipse of the Heart has, it's been a big song in my life.
19: Well, not just the music in the area. She was, she gave a lot to charity, and still a large family she's got here as well to carry on.
20: She's from Swansea, she's from Skewen. She's never forgotten her heritage. She's got an amazing voice.
14: The Total Eclipse of the Heart singer died in July at the age of 75. People evacuated because of a huge wildfire in Llandovery have been able to return home. Mid and West Wales Fire and Rescue say it's still a major incident and they're using a helicopter as part of their operation. It comes as crews from Manchester, Cumbria and London are called in to help with the situation across Wales. Elsewhere, three teenagers have been arrested on suspicion of arson following a fire at a train station in the Rhondda Valley. Emergency crews were called out to Treherbert on Saturday. A consultation on whether to begin drilling in two oil and gas fields in the North Sea has closed. A decision on the Rosebank and Jackdaw platforms in Scotland could be made within weeks. Under fives in Barry are going to be offered free hepatitis A jabs as health officials grapple with an outbreak there. 11 cases have been confirmed since last December. And in football, there's a Welsh derby in the Championship tonight. Cardiff host Wrexham. Kickoff is at 8 o'clock.
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14: Hazy spells of sunshine in Wales today. Some rain overnight, feeling warm with highs of 23 degrees Celsius. That's the latest. I'm Amber Roderick. Nation
1: 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A very good afternoon to you. Tony Shepherd here at Nation Radio. Fresh from closing the Commonwealth Games recently. Simple Minds playing soon. And this dance classic right now. Nation.

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10: Got some slow traffic on the westbound side of the M4 once again, just heading down towards Newport and the Bringlass tunnels. And the M48 7 bridge also slow in both directions between Junction 2 and Junction 1, just going through the roadworks there. Monmouth southbound A40, that's queuing up towards the Monmouth traffic lights. And slow traffic in Carmarthenshire as well, the eastbound A48, that's queuing up towards Junction 49 of the M4 at the Pond Everman. That's the latest.
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16: The top stories this hour. Welsh legend Bonnie Tyler has been described as one of a kind at her funeral today. Thousands of fans gathered to say a final goodbye to the Total Eclipse of the Heart singer. Our reporter Tom Priest is there for us.
17: Yeah, applause has followed Bonnie Tyler throughout her career, and today it followed her on her final journey home. Earlier, her coffin was carried into Swansea Minster covered in white roses, spelling out the name Bonnie. The service began with a rendition of Bridge Over Troubled Water and featured the Welsh hymn Calon Lan, with crowds gathered in the nearby square joining in as they watched the service on a big screen.
18: Brought up with her and I knew her. We used to go to the casino after working in the leisure centre in the night, and she'd be up there.
19: People just want to remember and show their respects, and it's really, really, really moving. It's a big day for Swansea as we remember the Queen of Mumbles.
17: And after the service, Bonnie made one final journey back to Skewin, the place where she was born and where her story story began. She became an international star, but Wales remained part of her identity throughout her career. Today, that journey effectively completes a circle, from Skewin out into the world, and finally, back home to South Wales.
16: In other news, people evacuated because of a huge wildfire in Llandovery have been able to return home. Mid and West Wales Fire and Rescue say it's still a major incident and they're using a helicopter as part of their operation. It comes as crews from Manchester, Cumbria and London have been called in to help with the situation across Wales. Meanwhile, three teenagers have been arrested on suspicion of arson following a fire at a train station in the Rhondda Valley. Emergency crews were called to Trerbert on Saturday. In sport, there's an all-Welsh championship clash tonight as Cardiff and Wrexham go head-to-head. Kick-off is at 8 at the Principality Stadium. And the Christmas and New Year's specials of Mrs. Brown's Boys are being cancelled. It's because actor and comedian Brendan O'Carroll has fractured his jaw.
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16: Heavy rain expected overnight in Wales. Sunny spells with scattered showers in the morning. Highs of 23 degrees Celsius. That's the latest. I'm Amber Roderick. Nation
17: Radio. Just after 4 o'clock. Thank you. Good afternoon. Welcome to the show today. Hope you're doing all right. I'll do some Mariah Carey on the way for you. We'll start right now with Ashford and Simpson. Solid. Nation.

And this is where we're at. Wales' best variety of hits are right here for Monday. Mariah's Fantasy on Nation Radio. Hope you're okay. I hope the weather's been all right with you today. Nice to see it a bit cooler, a little bit blustery, some rain around, the odd shower maybe, although back to normal for most of us where I am. Yeah. Anyway, let's get this on. Brand new from Somme.

0: Belinda Carlisle, Nation Radio, Lee here. Good afternoon. Thank you for picking us out this afternoon, wherever you are listening in Wales today. Maybe you've made the trip down into Swansea today to see the incredible scenes and the incredible amounts of people that turned out for Bonnie Tyler's final rest, as it were. Yeah, listen, we'll tell you more about that later on. First of all, let's get this underway for your Monday.
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8: Slow traffic once again on the westbound side of the M4, just heading down towards the Bringlass tunnels near Newport. The M48-7 bridge also slow in both directions, just going through the roadworks there. Elsewhere, northbound A4232, that's looking slow coming from Culverhouse Cross up towards the M4 at Junction 33 for Cardiff West and services. And the eastbound A48 in Carmarthenshire also queuing down towards Junction 49 of the M4, deep on Abram roundabout, looking at about 10 minutes to get through the queues there. That's the latest.
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Timbaland, One Republic can apologise on Nation Radio. Thank you to Jeanette for getting in touch with the show this afternoon. Just got back from Swansea City Centre and she says, absolutely emotionally moving to see the scenes today. I mean, we're talking about Bonnie Tyler, of course, and her send-off, incredible send-off it was, from people who've travelled all over Europe to come and see her final goodbyes. So, yeah, the big screens were there. Thank you, Jeanette, for getting in touch and letting us know how you were dealing with it and took part in that today. NXS on the way after Ariana, Nation.

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1: 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Cycle 100K for the Wales Air Ambulance. 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
20: Slow traffic for the westbound side of the M4 once again this afternoon, heading down towards Newport and the Bryngelas tunnels. And the M48 Severn Bridge also looking slow in both directions, just going through the roadworks there. Northbound A470, got the usual congestion coming from junction 32 of the M4 at Coryton, heading up towards Nantgarw. And in Swansea at Gowerton, the A484 also queuing towards the Victoria Road roundabout. In Carmarthenshire, eastbound A48 looking slow down towards junction 49 of the M4, the Pont Everton roundabout. That's the latest.
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0: Taylor Swift, Odd Nation Radio, Lee here, getting you through your Monday afternoon in the sunshine now for a lot of us in Wales, which is great news. We'll get your update next. Travel coming up too, and some awesome tunes to get you home before 7 o'clock tonight.
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0: is coming up to the hour with Wessex Garages on Penarth Road, Cardiff. 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
3: The top stories this hour. The life of Bonnie Tyler is being celebrated as the legendary Welsh singer's funeral has taken place today. Thousands of people have gathered in Swansea to say final goodbyes to the Total Eclipse of the Heart singer, who died in July at the age of 75. Our reporter Tom Priest has more.
4: Bonnie Tyler's music took her around the world, but today her final journey brought her back to where it all began.
5: Well, she's Welsh, she's from Swansea, she's from Skewen. She's never forgotten her heritage.
4: Earlier, her coffin was carried into Swansea Minster covered in white roses, spelling out the name Bonnie. The service opened with a rendition of Bridge Over Troubled Water and included the Welsh hymn Calon Lan. Crowds gathered in the nearby square, joining in as they watched the service on a big screen. These fans have been paying their respects.
6: She actually sang in my hen party, which was 54 years ago. So that's something for me always to remember.
7: She sang at a do we went to when we were being married. It was our wedding anniversary and she dedicated Total Eclipse of the Heart to us.
4: Today, that remarkable journey came full circle. From Skewen to stages around the world and finally back home again to South Wales.
3: In other news, people evacuated because of a huge wildfire in Llandovery have been able to return home. Mid and West Wales Fire and Rescue says it's still a major incident. It comes as crews from Manchester, Cumbria and London have been called in to help with the situation across Wales. Meanwhile, three teenagers have been arrested on suspicion of arson following a fire at a train station in the Rhondda Valley. Emergency services were called out to Herbert on Saturday. Sport now, former Wales and Cardiff centre Willis Halehola has announced his retirement from rugby at the age of 36. The New Zealand-born back made more than 100 appearances for Cardiff during an injury-hit 8-year spell. He says the mind is still keen to carry on, but the body has had enough. And in football, there's a Welsh derby in the Championship tonight. Cardiff host Wrexham. Kickoff is 8 o'clock.
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3: Heavy rain expected overnight in Wales. Sunny spells with scattered showers in the morning. Highs of 23 degrees Celsius. That's the latest. I'm Amber Roderick. Nation
8: Radio. Just gone five. Good afternoon. It's Lee on the day that we laid to rest one of Wales' finest. Details on that on the way for you. Right now, let's start the show.

It's brand new from The Script, and the crowd were singing Wonderwall. Nation Radio, Lee here. I'll tell you what the crowd were singing today. They were singing Total Eclipse of the Heart in Swansea and across the weekend as well in Mumbles, where some of the roads were closed off for a send-off, a real send-off. Wales doing Bonnie Tyler, absolutely proud, across the weekend and today as well in Swansea with the big screens up. And lots of your emotional tributes have been coming through, so thank you for those. This is Total Eclipse of the Heart.

0: It's Coldplay, Adventure of a Lifetime, Nation Radio. Lee here, getting you through your Monday afternoon. First one back for a brand new start of the week, with a bit of a windy day for a lot of us in Wales today. And listen, some showbiz news knocking about today, and this has got nothing to do at all with the song I've just played. However, Glastonbury organiser Emily Evis has confirmed all three headliners for 2027 for next year are confirmed. They're in the bag. They know who they're going to be. They've signed, they've sealed, yet to deliver, but we don't know who they're going to be. Yeah, there's been a lot of questions in showbiz today. See if you can guess who they'll be. I've got no idea. I mean, I've got an idea, but will they be the big names, I think? I don't know. Latest travels coming up in a moment, and I'll do some Kim Wilde. Nation
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12: The northbound A4232 Grangetown link. It's partially blocked. There's an accident at the Leckwith interchange at the moment. Congestion back to the Ferry Road roundabout. It's affecting traffic heading out of Cardiff. The M4 still looking busy near Newport down towards the Bringlass tunnels. And the M487 bridge slow in both directions through the roadworks. The A470 northbound busy from junction 32 of the M4 at Coryton through towards the Nangarrow interchange. Looking at about 10 minutes to get through the queues there. That's the latest.
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This is the month where the Backstreet Boys doing their very final shows, or so they say, in Las Vegas at the Sphere. Will they be the final shows? I guess if they sell out, there may be the odd one more, you just don't know. Deacon Blue coming up, and details on huge money you could get your hands on this week. First of all, Lady Gaga.

0: Deacon Blues, Real Gone Kid, Nation Radio Wales, thank you for getting us on this afternoon. Of course, it's a pleasure to have you here on the radio station that loves to dip into the 80s now and then, and a whole station dedicated to the 80s too at nationplayer.com called Nation 80s. 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
5: A4232 at Grangetown Link, still partially blocked northbound because of an accident at the Leckwith interchange. Congestion back to Cardiff Yacht Club and Cogan Railway Station as well. M4 also looking very busy on the westbound side near Newport, just heading down towards the Bringlass tunnels. The M487 bridge also queuing in both directions going through the roadworks. And the westbound A48 Western Avenue in Cardiff, slow again between the Gabalva interchange and the Llandaff lights. That's the latest.
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0: It's Teddy Swims, Mr. Know-It-All, Nation Radio, one of the artists I've not yet seen live. Loads of really good positives about when he was live in Cardiff. And to tell you what people have been going on about in the last few days or so, Hollywood Vampires. Lots of love and respect for them who played Cardiff the other day too. Right, just coming up to six, it's Lee here. We'll get your news on the way next. And of course, your travel and tunes to get you home too. Nation
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3: The top stories this hour. Welsh legend Bonnie Tyler has been described as one of a kind at her funeral today. Thousands of fans gathered in Swansea to say a final goodbye to the Total Eclipse of the Heart singer. Our reporter Tom Priest is there for us.
4: Yeah, applause has followed Bonnie Tyler throughout her career, and today it followed her on her final journey home. Earlier, her coffin was carried into Swansea Minster covered in white roses, spelling out the name Bonnie. The service began with a rendition of Bridge Over Troubled Water and featured the Welsh hymn Calon Lan, with crowds gathered in the nearby square joining in as they watched the service on a big screen.
5: Brought up with her and I knew her. We used to go to the casino after working in the leisure at dinner night, and she'd be up there.
6: People just want to remember and show their respects, and it's really, really, really moving. It's a big day for Swansea as we remember the Queen of Mumbles.
4: And after the service, Bonnie made one final journey back to Skewin, the place where she was born and where her story began. She became an international star, but Wales remained part of her identity throughout her career. Today, that journey effectively completes a circle from Skewin out into the world and finally back home to South Wales.
3: In other news, people evacuated because of a huge wildfire in Llandovery have been able to return home. Mid and West Wales Fire and Rescue says it's now been downgraded from a major incident. It comes as crews from Manchester, Cumbria and London were called in to help with the situation across Wales. Meanwhile, three teenagers have been arrested on suspicion of arson following a fire at a train station in the Rhondda Valley. Emergency crews were called out to Sir Herbert on Saturday. In sport, there's an All-Welsh Championship clash tonight as Cardiff and Wrexham go head-to-head. Kick-off is at 8 at the Principality Stadium. And an escaped monkey in Scotland has been found. Luca, the Japanese macaque, got out of the Highland Wildlife Park overnight, but staff say he returned on his own accord and will be looked over by keepers and a vet team.
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3: Heavy rain expected overnight in Wales. Sunny spells with scattered showers in the morning. Highs of 23 degrees Celsius. That's the latest. I'm Amber Roderick.
7: Yeah, a little after six. Thank you for choosing Nation. Win Evans is here in an hour with a happy hour. First of all, let's get some REM on after this right now from Taylor Dane.

Great to hear that. REM, the one I love. Wales' best variety of hits are on Nation. It's Lee. Cheers for choosing us this afternoon, wherever you're listening in Wales, north, south, east or west. Whether you're taking a little walk later by the beach, a blustery day today for some of us, off to Cosmaston Lakes maybe, off to Roath Park maybe, whatever it is, stay with Nation Radio. Keep us on for the happy hour later on. Right now, that's new music. It's

0: Yeah, love that. Hall & Oates on Nation. We don't just throw these things together, you know. We make your dreams come true, and we could be making your dreams come true Friday. 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
2: Very slow traffic for the westbound side of the M4 this evening, heading across the Prince of Wales Bridge all the way down towards the Bringlass Tunnels, looking very slow. And then the westbound side also busy between 32 for Coryton and 33 for Cardiff West and services. The A4232 Grangetown link northbound still partially blocked because of an accident at the Leckwith interchange. Congestion to Cardiff Yacht Club and Cogan Railway Station. Also slow still in Cardiff on the westbound A48 Western Avenue. That's the latest.
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Jessie J, who's made the news in the last 48 hours or so about her dating life. Apparently she went back on the celebrity dating app. There was some sort of slip up on there, and now she's gone on and told the truth about her current dating life. Of course, she's single again, newly single, Jessie J. At Nation Radio, this is Beyonce. This ain't

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0: It's Duran Duran and Rio, Nation, Wales' best variety of hits. We're in the last week and a bit of the Summer of Tickets, by the way, which is still rolling around for you right now. You could win your way in, still with time to go, to a load of fantastic experiences and venues across Wales. Meadows Wildlife Park, St Fagans, Cardiff International Pool, Hangar 5 in Pembrokeshire, Folly Farm Adventure Park and Zoo in Pembrokeshire, the Royal Mint Experience in Llantrisant. 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Go and do that. I'll get you the latest on the roads, get you home with some Lars and JLS on the way too. Nation
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15: Westbound side of the M4 still busy down towards the Bringlass tunnels and busier than normal on the westbound exit slip road at junction 33 for Cardiff Western Services. There's a vehicle needing a tyre change there. Northbound A4232 Grangetown link, that's still partially blocked because of an accident at the Leckwith interchange. Long delays on the M487 bridge in both directions, that's because of the roadworks. And in Cardiff, the westbound A48 Western Avenue still queuing between the Gabalva interchange and the Highlands lights. That's the latest.
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0: Love a bit of Alex Warren. Everyone seems to love this guy right now. It is Nation Radio. That is Fever Dream. And you have Wynn lined up and ready to go with the good friends at Nathaniel Carr's. He's got the happy hour. I mean, it's Monday. So what have you done for Monday? What is your little win for Monday? What have you achieved? Well, I mean, did you not, like, you know, avoid snapping the key off in the lock this morning? Man, that's a little win, isn't it? Yeah, surely. Unlike me, broken a window already this morning. Anyway, listen, we continue. Have a great evening. Wynn's next.
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16: the top stories this hour. The life of Bonnie Tyler is being celebrated as the legendary Welsh singer's funeral has taken place today. Thousands of people have gathered in Swansea to say final goodbyes to the Total Eclipse of the Heart singer, who died in July at the age of 75. Our reporter Tom Priest has more.
17: Bonnie Tyler's music took her around the world, but today her final journey brought her back to where it all began.
18: Well, she's Welsh, she's from Swansea, she's from Skewen. She's never forgotten her heritage.
17: Earlier, her coffin was carried into Swansea Minster covered in white roses, spelling out the name Bonnie. The service opened with a rendition of Bridge Over Troubled Water and included the Welsh hymn Calon Lan. Crowds gathered in the nearby square, joining in as they watched the service on a big screen. These fans have been paying their respects.
19: She actually sang in my hen party, which was 54 years ago. So that's something for me always to remember.
20: She sang at a do we went to when we had been married. It was our wedding anniversary and she dedicated Total Eclipse of the Heart to us.
17: Today, that remarkable journey came full circle, from Skewen to stages around the world and finally back home again to South Wales.
16: Thanks, Tom. In other news, people evacuated because of a huge wildfire in Llandovery have been able to return home. Mid and West Wales Fire and Rescue says it's now been downgraded from a major incident. It comes as crews from Manchester, Cumbria and London were called in to help with the situation across Wales. Meanwhile, three teenagers have been arrested on suspicion of arson following a fire at a train station in the Rhondda Valley. Emergency services were called out to Herbert on Saturday. Sport now, former Wales and Cardiff centre Willis Halehola has announced his retirement from rugby at the age of 36. The New Zealand-born back made more than 100 appearances for Cardiff during an injury-hit 8-year spell. He says the mind is still keen to carry on, but the body has had enough. And in football, there's a Welsh derby in the Championship tonight. Cardiff host Wrexham. Kickoff is 8 o'clock.
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16: Heavy rain expected overnight in Wales. Sunny spells with scattered showers in the morning. Highs of 23 degrees Celsius. That's the latest. I'm Amber Roderick.
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1: With Nathaniel Carr's Bridgend, Cardiff, Cumbran and Swansea. There's a Nathaniel Carr for whoever you are.
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0: Clean Bandit, Anne-Marie, and Rockabye. Right, okay, I've been trawling the internet again, looking for a story. World records, but not the ones you're picturing, right? It's not people sitting in a tub of baked beans. This is a 24-year-old called Hamid Ali Al-Shehi from the United Arab Emirates. He's just smashed the Guinness World Record for the longest back heel kick of a basketball into a hoop. I know, it sounds weird, right? But stay with me for a second, because it's actually quite specific. It's not a football into a football go. It's a basketball being kicked into a basketball hoop. Who thinks up this nonsense? With the back of his heel, 39 feet away he was. He flicks it up off the floor with his foot. Doesn't even look at the hoop. Boosh. I'm looking at the video now. Knocks it back. Back heels it, blind. Drops straight through the net like it was never in doubt. That's not even close to his first record. He's already got four titles for the most soccer knee bounces in a minute. The fastest 50 metres doing keepy uppies with his knee. And the longest back heel kick of a football into a basket. He's gone from football to basket. I mean, he's just mad, this guy. He's just a maniac. Which means somewhere there's a Guinness adjudicator whose entire job it is measuring how far this man can kick stuff. Honestly, it's not like when it was Nonis Mawerter and Roy Castle, is it? Life was so much simpler back then.
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2: With Nathaniel Carr's Bridgend, Cardiff, Cumbran and Swansea. 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

0: There is the course. What can I do on Nation? Nearly 20 past 8, Monday night. It is Roberto here. Hello, thanks for having us on to wrap up your day. If you're a guy and you want to be happier, you need to get cleaning whilst listening to the radio tonight. Why? I don't know if you saw this story today, made me spar. Experts reckon guys can boost their life satisfaction and happiness by doing more cooking, washing, ironing and sewing. I'm not sure it's the guys that will get happy out of this, you know. I think it's the other halves who will be happier. And that then means the guys will get nagged less. So happy wife, happy life. That's how it goes, isn't it? I'll keep the tunes coming for you tonight. Razorlight on the way soon. A song that they wrote and tried to give away, but no one else wanted to sing it. So they thought, ugh, we'll sing it. And it became their biggest.
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0: Justin Timberlake, Mirrors on Nation. Sheryl Crow's up next, looking for a little bit of fun. Got Sombra on the way before nine, but first... Make me a
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0: As we start the last couple of weeks of August, have you had any thoughts of Christmas yet? If you're anything like me, you're thinking, no, don't be silly, it's only August. Although over the weekend, I saw my very first sign that said, book now for Christmas. Really? Who's booking stuff now for Christmas in August? I'm still trying to pay for the summer holiday, let alone planning for Christmas. If you're in a similar boat to me, how about some extra cash to see you through the rest of summer and definitely ensure you've got lots left for Christmas? Come and get involved in Make Me a Winner, because this week we are giving away £650,000. You could squirrel some of that away for Christmas, quite a large chunk of it, and have the best Christmas ever. And the rest of it you could spend on the rest of your summer and still have an amazing summer. 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

0: We are taking Kerry Monday with Somba, Homewrecker, Tenacious. Maybe today was your first day back in work after a little holiday. How hard was it? It's not nice coming back from holiday, is it? Like having to get up early to start with and then no breakfast buffet after staying in a hotel and then doing that work thing. Ouch. Takes you a few days to get back in the swing of things, apparently, and we're here to help with the best variety of hits. I've got 90s at 9 on the way for you next. Going to start that with one of the biggest songs of the 90s that you'd swear was a number one but never actually was.
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0: On the way, the lady who might have finally found her hubby. No pressure there whatsoever. You might have seen the press about this over the weekend. First, though, let's get into three massive ones from the 90s. I'm Roberto, hello, got some soul vibes on the way for you with the Lighthouse Family and their biggest ever song. First up, this is Ace of Base. It's The Sign, playing for you on Nation.

0: There is Steve Winwood's Valerie playing for your nation. Nearly 20 past nine for your Monday night. I'm Roberto, hello. If you've been to an airport recently, did you get caught out by the kiss and ride fee? I really like the term kiss and ride, but it's just another way of saying the airport drop-off charge. Proper cheeky, that charge, isn't it? Getting charged to just drop someone off. And you're there for a few minutes and it costs like a tenner in some places. That has been named as one of life's biggest swindles, having to pay that. But it's not the biggest. Who gets that award? Energy standing charges. The fee you pay for the pleasure of having your home connected to the gas and electricity network so you can buy their gas and electricity. They should pay us for that, surely. I hate parking fees, especially when you pay by a phone and they charge you a little bit extra for the pleasure of using the app. I think that's cheeky. I got the Jacksons on the way soon and some Rita Ora. Nation
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0: Yvonne Elements, If I Can't Have You on Nation. Nearly 20 to 10 for your Monday night. I've got the Waterboys on the way for you next with a song that confuses lots of people. They try and work out who it's about. Apparently it's not about anyone in particular, but just the big thinkers in life in general. Any idea on the song? And before 10, the lady who's got the new haircut of the summer that apparently everyone wants. First up. Make me a
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0: As we start the last couple of weeks of August, have you had any thoughts of Christmas yet? If you're anything like me, you're thinking, no, don't be silly, it's only August. Although over the weekend, I saw my very first sign that said, book now for Christmas. Really? Who's booking stuff now for Christmas in August? I'm still trying to pay for the summer holiday, let alone planning for Christmas. If you're in a similar boat to me, how about some extra cash to see you through the rest of summer and definitely ensure you've got lots left for Christmas? Come and get involved in Make Me a Winner, because this week we are giving away £650,000. You could squirrel some of that away for Christmas, quite a large chunk of it, and have the best Christmas ever. And the rest of it you could spend on the rest of your summer and still have an amazing summer. 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

0: If you're a dedicated follower of fashion, you might be asking for a Swiftie soon when you go and see your hairdresser. There is Taylor Swift and Hopalite on Nation. She has got the hottest haircut of the summer, apparently. It's versatile, low maintenance, and flatters every hair type. Unless you're bald like me. I will keep the tunes coming tonight. I've got Noughties at 10 up next, starting with a Shaggy song that was never actually meant to be a big song. He did it as a bit of a laugh, and it was huge. Nation
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0: I've got some homegrown talent on the way for you who is wowing the Americans right now, playing at the iconic Madison Square Garden. Apparently she's doing well. First though, three big ones from the Noughties, kicking off with Shaggy.
14: Yo, man. Yo. Open up, man.
15: Yo, what do you want, man?
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15: With who?
14: 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I don't know what to do.
15: So it wasn't you.

0: Good evening to Dean Marshall. Overnight maintenance this evening, working with Matt and Connor, Radio Up Loud in the workshop. That's for you guys. Brian Adams and Run to You on Nation. Thank you for your night shift check-in. Aisha Raymond is doing the night shift audit in a hotel as well. Loving the songs to keep her going. Thank you for your message as well. Get a night shift check-in through our Facebook page. Just search for Nation. I've got the song next that caused a bit of Spice Girls rivalry. Mel C sung it, knocking Jerry Halliwell off the top spot. Could you name it?
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0: REM's The One I Love on Nation. It's nearly 20 to 11. I'm Roberto. Going to play you some Blondie next. And a brand new song before 11 from a guy who is really like Marmite for a lot of people. You either love him or you hate him. But his new song is like taking a dip in a giant pool of romance. See what you think of it. Make me a winner. Upgrade your summer with Nation Player. As we start the last couple of weeks of August, have you had any thoughts of Christmas yet? If you're anything like me, you're thinking, no, don't be silly, it's only August. Although over the weekend, I saw my very first sign that said, book now for Christmas. Really? Who's booking stuff now for Christmas in August? I'm still trying to pay for the summer holiday, let alone planning for Christmas. If you're in a similar boat to me, how about some extra cash to see you through the rest of summer and definitely ensure you've got lots left for Christmas? Come and get involved in Make Me a Winner, because this week we are giving away £650,000. You could squirrel some of that away for Christmas, quite a large chunk of it, and have the best Christmas ever. And the rest of it you could spend on the rest of your summer and still have an amazing summer. 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

0: James Blunt is back. What do you think of this? And that's dangerous. It's been described as taking a lovely dip into the pool of romance. It's called Tastes Like Summer, playing for your nation. Let me know your thoughts. I'll play it again maybe tomorrow night. I'm Roberto. Thank you for your company this evening, of course. I'll see you back here tomorrow from 8 p.m. If you're on your night shift, good luck. Stick with us. We'll get you through with the best variety of hits. And if you're off to bed, well, sweet dreams. Have a great Tuesday. 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
10: 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Are you?

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Not just for your ears, but for your eyes as well. Follow us on Facebook. I'm doing

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18: 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Are you?

across Wales. 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